0: the smile on your face. 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Don't worry. It will soon pass, whatever it is. 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
1: Fréquence 3, une rafale de tubes.

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0: like, I really, really like you. You know I do.
1: Fréquence 3.
2: Une rafale.
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2: Fréquence 3.